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0: 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They open doors when life won't.

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Spotty Dramas, get it to me straight away. 38131949. G'day there, it's Ilya. I'm hosting the ultimate slumber party. Snap a photo of yourself or your other half in your PJs, and someone is scoring an Aussie-made slumber medium queen mattress valued at $1,599. 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Love to see your photos. Daniel Powder, River. Where is the

0: Monday, March 1st, 2027. That bloke there and this lady here.
1: First job I had was working underage in my dad's chicken shop because all the surfer dudes used to come and get their potato gems. And so I was very keen to help out.
0: Swapping the potato gems for a microphone. Natalie and Brulia. Fleetwood Mac on the way. Nickelback, River 949.

0: We're live and local. 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Now, tomorrow in Gatton, it's the Ready for the Road workshops. If you're about to start teaching a learner, this is for you. Kicks off at 4. It's on in Gatton. If it's live and local, you can guarantee it. It's going to be on River. On the way, next 15. Yeah. Elton and Avicii.
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0: Bit of share going on there.
1: Oh, dear. Righto.
0: Right.
1: There you go. There are your two songs
0: for the
1: day.
0: Fist clencher.
1: Oh, dear. It is. Yeah, it is. It is.
0: Got to get into it. 3A131949.
1: You don't have to get into it that much.
0: Jump on the Facebook page. Have your vote there. Marnie and Campo for breakfast. You're close.

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But at the same time, the local nursery reckons you can't buy bacon trees? Forever.